love somebody, set them free. Well, that's how it is with me. But you know I'll always come back. And then she kisses me. And somewhere I hear a door slam. So I say, fine. And just

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1: I think that I'll keep loving you way past 65. We made a language for us two, we don't need to describe.

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1: Of course, for sure. Volgende week zijn we er weer, maar niet voor dat. Yes, Johnny Miller. Oh my god. Hij denkt, I need my headphones. I need especially my headphones for this item on the regional radio. All right, I'm back, baby.
2: News of the day.
1: It's only Jammer that this is not Truchtelastra.
2: Oh, right. Well, that's a shame.
1: That's a pity.
2: But ain't no shitty. It ain't no pity. And ain't so no shitty.
1: It's a pity when you're on somebody's titty.
2: Well. Tell me, Carsten.
1: What's the news, man? It's a miracle.
2: No.
1: It's a very bloody miracle.
2: It's not a miracle because
1: you can see
2: up in the sky.
1: Up in the sky?
2: There's only one.
1: There's one?
2: You gotta bless him.
1: Yeah.
2: For the rest of your life.
1: Oh, shit.
2: I gotta get an amen.
1: Yeah.
2: Gotta get a jingle.
1: You get it.
2: Gotta get a hallelujah.
1: I don't know.
2: Oh my god.
1: I'm looking.
2: Gotta be quick.
1: I'm searching.
2: Gotta be fast.
1: Yeah, fast.
2: Gotta be scrolling through the library.
1: In the future.
2: The right music.
1: Yeah.
2: The CD cast.
1: In which maps out he scan.
2: Is he gotta do it?
1: Can I get some?
2: Can I get what? All right.
3: Ik ben kapot alweer.
1: Ah, for the Lordy, mighty, holy, up in the sky. Very

0: We have news from up in the sky.
1: Oh my God.
0: Yeah.
1: What's going on?
0: It's a miracle. It's a, you can call it the wonder.
1: Well, we only have the biggest wonders in New Church and Barneyville. The best wonders of the world. The best wonders of the world in New Church and Barneyville.
0: But there's coming a wonder to the Netherlands.
1: All right.
0: A very big wonder. Not a Wonderwall, because they also think that that Wonderwall is also coming to the Netherlands in the arena. But this is another wonder.
1: No Oasis. What?
0: No,
1: it is? Not it, Oasis.
0: It's a Stevie Wonder.
1: No way. Is he alive?
0: He's alive and kicking, yeah.
1: Oh my God.
0: Because in 1967, there was 76.
1: There was an, oh my God. Oh
0: there,
1: my God.
0: There was an album.
1: Uh-huh.
0: A black round thing.
1: Oh, kind of flat album.
0: A flat album.
1: You put it on the needle. Needle with, on the needle on the plate.
0: With songs.
1: In the key
0: of life.
1: Oh my God, that's a legendary album.
0: That's a legendary
1: Stevie
0: album.
1: Wonder. It's yeah. Breakthrough.
0: It's not a wonder, it's a miracle.
1: Oh my God. Oh my God.
0: And this year.
1: Stop it, Carson.
0: Is 50 years old.
1: No way.
0: 50 years old and kicking.
1: That's one hell of an age.
0: And I think in 1976, Stevie Wonder was one third of what he is now, because he's a very big, tall, fat guy.
1: Oh my God, yeah, it's true, man.
0: 21 songs.
1: One walking Burger King.
0: 21 songs.
1: 21 songs. And
0: on one album.
1: Oh my God, and you gonna throw us one of the tracks from that album on this radio show?
0: What do you want to hear? What do you want to hear?
1: Oh my God.
0: Give, I wish.
1: I got the soul.
0: Sir Duke.
1: Give me the boogie.
0: Isn't she lovely?
1: Oh my God, yeah.
0: What do you want to hear?
1: Master Blaster.
0: Master Blaster's not from this album.
1: Oh, fuck sake! God damn it, son of a bitch! Give me the number Super three. Number
0: I
1: three.
0: I wish.
1: Sure,
0: Doug.
1: Oh, my God.
0: And isn't she lovely?
1: Oh, my God. Oh, just push play.
0: Pastime Paradise.
1: Uh-huh. Oh, that's a great song, too.
0: Yeah, but I don't know if we got it in the system.
1: Uh-huh. Well, for God's sake.
0: What do you want to
1: play
0: hear?
1: Play the track. I don't care.
0: Uh-huh. Ooh. I thought you wished for this song.
1: It's Steve, got the groove.
0: It's Stevie Wonder.
1: Got the bouquet.
0: 50 years old.
1: Uh-huh, uh-huh.
0: From 1976.
1: Uh-huh, uh-huh.
0: Stevie, it's a miracle wonder. And I wish on A1.

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2: I was born and raised down in Alabama. 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I was so ragged that folks used to call me Patches. 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

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But you know, Mama, she knew what I was going through.

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Shirley Brown, she got soul. Carla Thomas, yeah, she's got it. Chaka Khan, Chaka Khan.

Reach deep into the woman inside, captivating on the vocal ride, earning the title, the diva number one, chasing the blues away, bringing out the sun. We're in session and it's time to review. Let's give the credit where the credit is due. Lynn Collins, she got soul. Millie Jackson, you know she got too much soul. Gladys Knight, yeah, she's got it. Jocelyn Brown,